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Don't want to go home tonight. I'm Pete Burns, and I'm not sure what I'm more tired of hearing about. People complaining about how hot it is, or the explosive poop worm or whatever it is that's getting on the food and making people violently ill. I'm not sure which one I'm more tired of hearing about. I don't know. It's maybe both of them. Here's new rock from Dexter and the Moon Rocks, Freaking Out. 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

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That is the latest from Electric Callboy, featuring The Offspring, Let the Good Times Roll. Coming up, we have new rock from Bill Murray, but first it's Deftones, My Mind is a Mountain. Razor.

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That one's called Break Me Down. I'm Pete Burns, and coming up at midnight, it is the Midnight Mosh Pit, 30 minutes of commercial-free metal. 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

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On the way, the latest from Wage War. Right now, I'm going to give myself a flashback to Milwaukee Metal Fest. It was a little over a month ago already, but Killswitch Engage, they played the headlining set on Saturday night and just ruled. Here's I Believe. It's Killswitch Engage on the Razor.

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I'm the Crusher, Pete Burns. 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

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That is Testament off of their album Low Dog Face Gods. That might be my favorite Testament album. I don't know. They got a lot of strong contenders. So many albums, so many kick-ass thrash tunes from Testament. Now, the band No Cure released their brand new album, It's Going to Get Dark, this last Friday, July 10th. Love this album. It's No Cure, Slowly Turning Blue. 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

0: 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That is Poppy with Dying to Forget featuring Isaac Hale from Knocked Loose. I'm the Crusher, Pete Burns. I'm in here every night at midnight delivering 30 minutes of commercial-free metal. I'll be back here tomorrow night at midnight for another dose of the heavy. 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
7: Papa, why can't we telegraph while riding a horse?
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13: so you brewed O'Doul's?
7: More like O'Don'ts.
13: Yeah. 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
1: Happy Friday. Our First Alert weather day continues. Wildfire smoke and haze turning hot and humid this afternoon. A high of 87. A spotty shower or a thunderstorm is possible. A chance of storms tonight, especially in the north. Not as much wildfire smoke, a low of 72. But smoky sun returns for the weekend with highs in the low to mid 80s. From the WBY First Alert Weather Center, I'm meteorologist Steve Balon.
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4: 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It's idiot... 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And then turn on notifications. Look for those notifications and react when that comes. In the meantime, it's time to play Paired with an Idiot. I have five lists so far. Five is the number that I have. We will need six. I bet the last one is with Tommy, and he is busy screening. There you go. He's bringing it in now. So here's how this works. We each have made a list of 10 things, and we will each have to describe the things on one of the lists to a listener who will then guess what those words or phrases are. Very simple.
5: Yes.
4: In theory, you can't get your own list. That's part of the deal. Okay. And of course, only listeners can pass. We'll probably have to recap that at some point. Trent joins us. Hi, Trent. How are you?
6: I'm good. How are you?
4: Very good. Now, Trent, you have the job of choosing from six idiots that you would like to be paired with. Okay. Did you happen to hear those basic rules that we discussed?
6: Yes, I did.
4: All right. Thank you. All right. Who would you like to be paired with? Me, Hot Wing, Steve, Kelly, Maitland, or Tommy?
6: Steve.
4: All right. Trent and Steve.
7: All right.
4: Getting to it.
8: I got Tommy's list. I'm assuming that says Tommy.
9: Yeah, that's red and squiggly.
8: Yep.
9: All right. Yeah, that's my list. So, okay, perfect. Again, 10 questions. Only you can pass, Trent. Steve, are you ready?
4: I'm sorry. Oh. I want to digress just a bit. Tommy, what did you tell me when I came in to get the forms for Paired with an Idiot?
9: Oh, whenever this game comes up, I see it on the show sheet, my chest tightens.
4: Is it because last time you played for 5 straight minutes and only got to 8?
8: And it's a 1-minute game?
9: Yes, that's exactly why.
4: Okay.
9: Every time.
8: All right.
4: I just wanted to make sure we were on the same page with that. Okay.
8: Tommy, yeah. What's the topic of your list again?
9: Yeah, I was just going to say, the topic of the list today is 10 more things William Shatner wants in his dressing room.
4: Okay.
8: All right, Trent, we got this, man.
9: All right, Trent, are you ready?
6: All right. Yes, sir.
9: All right, Steve, are you ready?
8: Yes, I am.
9: All right, we're starting here in 3, 2, 1, go.
8: Okay, this is something that blasts off and goes into space.
6: A spaceship. Rocket.
8: Yeah, there you go. There you go. This is what you put bread in to make it crispy. You may do it
6: toaster.
8: At breakfast. Yes. Yeah. This is it's an animal that looks like a bandit, and it goes through your trash can.
6: Raccoon.
8: Okay, this is not M&M's, but they're kind of like the fruity version of M&M's.
6: Skittles?
8: Yes. This is what you throw. It's a disc. You can also play like golf with it. Yeah, there we go. Yep. This is what you would, like, witches would brew something in one of these. It's a big metal pot.
6: Cauldron?
8: Yeah, yes. There you go. This is what you put up around the holidays, and you decorate it with lights and ornaments.
6: A tree? Christmas tree?
8: Yeah, there we go. This is what you would put on if you have really dry skin. You'd put some of this on it.
6: Lotion.
8: There we go. This is, you get one of these.
9: Pretty good, though.
8: Yeah, we got 8.
4: Mm-hmm. 8. That's a great start.
6: Good.
9: Yeah,
8: nice job, Trent.
9: Did not get to IV or balloons.
8: Okay.
6: Oh, man.
4: All believable, though.
9: Yeah.
4: For old Shat. All right, Trent. Well done, bud. Lucky to count for you.
6: Thanks. Appreciate it.
4: And we will try someone else. Rick in Albany is ready to play, listening on Q1057 to 1035. Hello, Rick.
10: Hey, what's up, guys?
4: Not much, bud. Hey. How are you?
10: I'm great.
4: Is it still wicked smoky there?
10: Not as bad as the past few days, but I can still smell it.
4: Okay. Getting better.
10: Yep.
4: Think Canada will put those fires out someday?
10: I hope so.
4: There's 8,000, they estimate 8,500 fires burning.
1: God.
8: I like how American politicians are threatening.
4: Canada. We're going to come there and put it out.
8: This is their final notice. Like, what are you going to do?
4: Yeah, because we've figured out fires here in America. We don't have any.
8: None of them burning here.
4: No. Rick, which idiot do you want to be paired with? Me, Hot Wings, Kelly, Maitland, or Tommy?
10: We'll go with Kelly.
4: Okay, Rick.
1: All right.
4: Kelly, choose 1 through 5.
1: 3, please.
4: Three it is.
1: I got Steve's list.
8: All right. Kelly, you're going to be describing to Rick a list of 10 things Hot Wings does to soothe his tummy on a flight.
1: Oh, okay. Okay.
8: Or 10 other things. Okay. You said that you did tummy Kegels.
5: Yeah, yeah, I do.
8: So, Rick, remember only you can pass.
10: Okay.
8: Are you ready, Rick?
10: I'm ready.
8: Kelly, are you ready?
1: I'm ready.
8: All right, on your marks. Get set. Begin.
1: Okay. Oh, this is what you do when you, like, purse your lips together and blow out wind and it makes noise.
10: Whistle?
1: Yes. This is what you do. You throw your nose and people say, God bless you.
10: Yes.
1: Yes. This is when you get into a super zen zone and you're chilling. You're not thinking about anything. Yoga people do this. Monks do this.
10: Meditate.
1: Yes. This is what people tell you to, one, two, three, four, to try and fall asleep. They're an animal that you would...
10: counting sheep.
1: Yes. This is what people do tell you to do when you're really angry. It would be an intake of air into your chest.
10: Pass.
1: Okay. This is sex on video. It's how you know, you want a number three, you watch it on video. It's sex. What's the word
10: Pass.
1: For it? Okay.
4: Huh.
1: What? I mentioned this earlier when we talked about meditating. You would do, like, downward facing dog. People have classes.
10: Yoga.
1: Yes. Yes. This is what you do when you hit a cigarette. You intake it. It's called...
10: Okay. Inhale.
1: Oh, yeah. Oh, it's smoke.
8: You guys were off to a hot start and then got caught up on deep breaths and pornography.
1: Yeah.
8: Then you got yoga, but you did not get smoke, hopscotch, or juggle.
4: Rick, did you just draw a blank on pornography, or did you, was your, like, wife walking through?
10: I didn't know if I could say that on the air.
4: Oh, I thought maybe you had a porn problem in the past, and you're like, I can't say porn, my wife's in the other room. She's gonna think I'm doing it. All right, Rick. How many did you get?
1: Five. Nice job, Rick.
4: All right, Rick, thank you, bud. No worries. I say, because I'm not impacted. Yep. Kelly is furious. Matt in Nashville. Hi, Matt.
7: Hey.
4: How you doing, bud?
7: Good.
4: There you go. Matt listening on 102.9 The Buzz in Nashville. Matt, which idiot do you want to be paired with? Your choice is me.
7: I'll do.
4: Go ahead.
7: Yeah, I'll do you, Free Beer.
4: All right. Matt, we have a list from Mate.
1: All right, Free Beer, you will
7: That's
1: be describing.
7: I'm going to sound like an idiot.
1: To Matt.
4: Not before I do.
1: Things that Metal Shatner would sing about.
4: Things that Metal Shatner, William Shatner, we talked about last hour, he's going to be performing at Riot Fest in Chicago.
1: Yes.
4: Okay.
1: His metal persona, things that he would definitely sing about.
4: Okay.
1: Matt, only you can pass. Other than that, are you ready, Matt?
7: I'm ready.
1: Free beer?
4: I'm ready.
1: You may begin in 3, 2, 1.
4: All right, Matt, this is not on Earth. It's outer
7: space.
1: Yes.
4: This is the meat you eat on Thanksgiving.
7: Turkey.
1: Yes.
4: Yes. Ham. It's a fancy coffee that you get.
7: It Espresso.
4: A different one, still Italian.
7: Skip.
4: Okay. This is the object that rotates around the Earth and it comes out at night.
7: Moon.
1: Yes.
4: This is sometimes a breakfast pastry that looks like a cupcake. This is it's a really garbage candy made out of the same thing. Oh, boy. Like out of. Hard marshmallow?
7: Pass.
4: Okay. This is people not from Earth.
7: Aliens.
1: Yes.
4: This is a pain in your ass from sitting on the toilet too much.
7: Diarrhea.
4: No.
7: Numbness.
4: Nope. It's your veins get hot or something. I don't know. Not a doctor.
7: Pass.
4: All right.
1: not a doctor.
7: Ass numbness?
4: No, not ass numbness.
8: Was it hemorrhoids?
4: Hemorrhoids.
8: Yeah.
5: Yeah.
8: Mm-hmm. I think it's like, don't like nerve endings?
1: Like fall out
8: pop
1: of you.
8: Out?
5: Yeah. It's like having an itchy octopus hanging out of your butt.
1: Ew.
4: We didn't get cappuccinos because I didn't know anything other than it's a fancy coffee. I couldn't tell you one more thing about it. It's hot, probably.
1: His favorite thing to bake is cappuccino muffins. I Googled things William Shatner likes.
4: Are you serious?
1: Yeah.
8: Cappuccino muffins.
4: Circus peanuts. Weird. We didn't get circus peanuts because I, for the life of me, couldn't think of... I don't know why I had to describe circus penis. I could have...
5: I don't either.
1: Yeah.
5: Why?
4: We also didn't get to talking, which I couldn't have described because I can't do. Matt, I'm sorry. How many did we get?
1: Five.
4: Boo. It felt so much worse than Rick and Kelly's. All right, Matt, thank you, bud. It really did. All right, three more people to go. Joshua, Marie, and Mike on hold. Hot Wings, Mate, and Tommy yet to describe. What adventures lie ahead.
5: Yes.
4: That's next. It is the Free Beer and Hot Wings Show.
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0: Sure, it's completely out of context, but that's not my problem.
1: Well, I'm gonna beat it. I guess I'll pull out my and...
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1: Okay.
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1: All right, Derek will play in a little bit. 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So that's why we're talking about it. So maybe you can explain it to me.
4: Okay.
1: Like a child. 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Let's start with this. Now, this guy made some big mistakes. He apparently had to take a drug test of some sort.
4: Okay.
1: Yep. And when he was driving to take the drug test or urine test to give, you know, to give the donation, so to speak, he was pulled over because he was driving on a suspended license. Oops. Well, it turns out that put him in a different spot because now he ends up going in the back of the police car. And that's where things start going bad. His name is James Shepard. This is a 52-year-old man. And this is the moment where the police officer found the plastic penis and bag of urine, either fake or borrowed, that dude pulled out of his pants in the back of the cruiser and chucked him on the other side of the car.
5: Is this a Wizinator?
1: I believe it is.
6: What is this stuff?
7: What is it?
6: I don't know what that is.
7: Yeah,
8: James, I have you on video pulling out a pee bag out of your pants, okay? I'm not stupid. I clean this car every day. I'm responsible for what is in this car. I am frustrated because I asked you if you have anything on your person.
7: I don't.
8: Okay? You did. And you're lying to me. So if you want to go down the rabbit hole of lying and see where this ends up, I'm more than happy to do it.
1: So he ended up being charged with additional crimes. Now, the video of him in the back seat chucking it to the side and then the officer opening it and seeing it and saying, what is this? And then a 52-year-old man doing what dogs and kids do. What?
5: I don't know. Where did that come from?
1: And when he did the what like a kid where you know they know, but they're pretending they don't. And he did the dog thing where they shrink and look away.
4: Oh, my God.
1: And the officer's saying, what is this? What did you do?
5: Yeah. Rub his nose in.
4: Yeah, you've got to.
1: I don't know, man. That must have already been here. And that's when the cops, I clean this every day.
5: This must be the pee that you always keep in your patrol car.
4: Yeah.
5: Officer.
1: Yeah. By the way, people must forget there's cameras in the back all the time. I don't know why.
4: Yeah, you'd think people that had been in there a number of times would remember that.
1: This guy, though, before the officer found him, he's like, oh, man. Oh, this is bad. Why does old Jimmy make such big mistakes? He's browbeating himself. And then right before, as he's thinking about it, you see him reach up his pant leg, handcuffed, and then he just flips it to the side, and the cop finds it.
5: If the cop had come back,
1: if the cop had come back to the same door, instead of going to the opposite side and opening the door to check on him, he would have been fine. But that did not happen.
5: Yep.
1: This is the audio of a couple of train engineers in Canada. Now, I don't know what they're waiting for. They may have been getting loaded or waiting for another train to pass so that they could go down the tracks. That's what we think it was. But they are not engulfed in the fires. They're not burning, but literally everything is around them.
5: Yeah, if you're a fancy idiot, you can watch this right now at freebeerandhotwings.com. But this video, if you haven't seen it yet, it is a must watch. You need to see. I mean, they look like they are at the gates of hell.
1: They do. And their level of calmness is almost offensive.
5: Mm-hmm. And you were right. They are waiting for another train to pass so they can then pass.
9: This could potentially overtake us here. This is getting a little scary.
10: Yeah.
9: Holy
1: So he's panning around in the, I guess, the cab of the train.
4: Mm-hmm. Yeah.
1: And it's everywhere. There's not a plane spot where there's not fire.
4: No.
10: Okay. Yeah, this is...
9: Okay, y'all need to hurry up here. Like, seriously, we're encased in flames now. Hello, Jody, can you hear us?
10: Yeah, I can hear you there. I'm following you. We're notching up.
9: Yeah, this has got to move quick here. Holy crap. Oh, it's all right. This kind of burnt off, so we'll be okay now.
3: What?
5: Oh, yeah, it's gotten so much better.
4: Yeah, the level of visibility is so good now.
1: Of calm and patience and trust is amazing. I swear more making a sandwich. Where's the mayonnaise? Mm-hmm.
9: Yeah. Oh, yeah, look over there.
4: Swirling fire.
9: You guys got a light now or what?
1: And it feels like it's right next to their train.
5: Woo! So then the other train.
9: That's a meat and a half, eh?
5: I don't know what a meet and a half means, but
1: I assume that means when you go past another train in the opposite direction, maybe.
5: I kind of feel bad for the train going the opposite way and driving right back into it.
1: Right.
5: Although it doesn't look like where they're headed is going to be too much better.
1: Mate, you said it's shortly after they finished with this video, one of you said they were able to take off and get going.
7: I think so.
1: I assume because that other train had passed.
5: Whew. That's ridiculous. Crazy.
4: Mm-hmm.
1: Yeah, it is.
4: Very scary.
1: How about this? This is a story of a deli that had their copper wiring stolen. Not cool, man.
4: Not cool at all.
1: Why are we playing a local news story like that? Because the owner of the deli has the best name for the owner of a New Jersey deli I've ever heard in my life.
11: A dumpster full of spoiled deli meats and cheeses now sits outside Somerdale Cold Cuts. Owner Johnny Gabagool says thieves stole the copper wires.
4: Is that, you think that's his birth name?
5: Johnny Gabagool. Johnny Gabagool. Okay.
11: Owner Johnny Gabagool says thieves stole the copper wires that supply cold air for the walk-in refrigerator and deli case at the family-owned business.
12: We're in and out very quick. You could see it was a quick job because they did leave some copper behind.
11: The popular deli on North Warwick Road has been open since 1976.
5: That's crazy because they went up to the unit that's outside and cut it. There couldn't have been more than like a couple feet of copper.
4: You wouldn't have thought. But I guess,
5: I mean,
4: stuff adds up.
5: Yeah, I mean, is that gonna net them a lot of money? A couple bucks?
4: You wouldn't,
1: maybe.
4: Think. No, I mean,
1: maybe they stole a lot of small pieces from a lot of small businesses.
4: Yeah.
11: Gabagool says the theft happened overnight Sunday into Monday.
1: Yeah. They robbed Johnny Gabagool. They robbed Tim the Fist from the deli place next door.
4: Yeah. Gool
11: says the theft happened overnight Sunday into Monday. He tells us vandals did not get inside the building, but he's estimating the food loss alone is around $20,000.
12: I was very upset. I mean, 50 years, nothing like this has ever happened. I was preparing for this week. I knew that we were going to have a three-day heat wave, and today is going to be 100 degrees. A lot of people would have came in today.
11: A sign on the door says the business is closed for refrigeration repairs. Many loyal customers were turned away Wednesday, and some reacted to the brazen crime.
1: I like how they had the cameras on the inside of the deli to see the people who didn't read the giant sign on the door, right, pulling on the door and looking annoyed.
4: Yeah.
13: Horrible. These people work hard for their money, and you got people that want to steal for no reason.
11: According to police, copper wire and pipe thefts remain a problem across our area because of high scrap metal prices. Somerdale police are investigating this case and are looking for leads. Gabagool says he's hoping whoever is responsible is caught quickly.
1: Now, for the folks not from Jersey, Steve, the only reason most of us ever heard Gabagool was The Sopranos.
5: Yeah.
1: And for a long time, I'm not going to lie, I thought it meant somebody in the mob's girlfriend.
5: No, that's Gumar.
4: That's a Gumar.
1: A Gumar.
5: Yeah.
1: What is that? Is that a real word? Because
5: I don't know.
1: What is Gabagool referring to?
5: Capicola.
1: The meat?
4: Yeah. Mm-hmm. Yeah.
1: I don't understand how one becomes the other.
5: It just becomes it's slang. It's
4: lazy local slang.
5: Yeah.
7: Capicola.
5: Yeah, Capicola. It's just like
4: Gabagool.
5: Generations of
1: shortcuts. A little at a time.
5: Yeah.
1: It's like the telephone game.
5: Pretty much.
1: What's that meat called? Gabagool.
4: I mean, I suppose it could have also been, and for all I know, it might have been the difference between what they called it in mainland Italy and what they call it in Sicily. Like, yeah, I don't
1: know.
4: It could be that, too.
1: That would make more sense.
4: The rest of the world knows it as Capicola.
5: Yeah. But it's so much more fun to say Gabagool.
4: Gabagool.
5: Gabagool.
4: Gabagool.
5: Like, that guy changed his name to Johnny Gabagool.
4: You don't know he changed it. That might be his birth certificate name.
5: Yeah, they call me Johnny Gabagool.
1: I would be amazed if we found out that was his real name.
4: Or if it was just a name assigned when his family came over on Ellis Island or whatever. And he's like
1: it was a little
4: my
1: racist.
4: My name is like, yeah, you know, Stefano Santini or whatever. It's like, you are now Tim Gabagool. Because that's what you look like. Gabagool.
1: Next. All right. Get up here, Mike Spaghetti. Sally Tortini.
4: Reggie Parmigiano.
1: All right. Dumber Than the Show trivia. 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We have a player from the show. We have questions. That's the ingredients one needs for this contest. We will do it live. We will do it next. 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

0: twist.
1: It's so good.
0: We all thought, just like the characters, it was going to suck.
1: Yeah.
0: Hadn't he been having a terrible day to that point?
1: Yeah, he was.
0: And he was like low-level furious.
1: He saw his ex-boyfriend at the karaoke bar that they were all at, and he was doing great.
0: Yeah.
1: So he was upset about it.
0: Yeah. All right. That the last one?
1: That was.
0: I think I won. This is amazing.
1: Wow.
2: Good job.
0: Where's the pennant?
3: Wow.
0: Thank you, Mariah. Wow. Appreciate it. Mariah, Nick, well done. Good job. Thanks for listening. Thanks for playing.
4: Thanks for having me.
0: You bet. Maitland, great list.
1: Thank you.
0: On the way. How is your phone, not your phone, but your screen, how could it end up being a camera and a screen in the future? Turns out it's a technology you've already heard of. But if you're like me, you don't really know what it means.
2: Okay.
0: That's next. It is the Free Beer and Hot Wings Show.
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6: Happy Friday. Our first alert weather day continues. Wildfire smoke and haze. Turning hot and humid this afternoon. A high of 87. A spotty shower or a thunderstorm is possible. A chance of storms tonight, especially in the north. Not as much wildfire smoke. A low of 72. But smoky sun returns for the weekend with highs in the low to mid 80s. From the WBY First Alert Weather Center, I'm meteorologist Steve Balon.
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0: said this.
1: That blows my mind that you were 29 when we met, because I've, it's going to sound mean, but I've always looked at you as being really old.
2: How would that sound mean? I was Maitland's age. Do you think Maitland's really old?
1: No.
2: She's a child.
1: I mean, I guess the first time I met Maitland, she probably wasn't wearing, like, sensible Dockers and tucked in.
2: I did not show up at a parade wearing Dockers.
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2: At the end of this segment, we'll invite somebody to be the contestant for the $1,000 Minute of Mayhem. One more thing, and what did we learn later? Obviously, if you look at the technology we have now, it's a lot of stuff that they used to say, someday you'll be able to do this. And we all thought, eh, maybe, but probably not. I mean, like, we know, like that famous commercial from AT&T from the early or mid-90s where it's like, the future.
1: Oh, you will. Face,
2: yeah, that was the you will.
1: Tom Selleck voice.
2: Yeah, yeah, and you will. And it seemed... When we saw that, it was like, yeah, maybe someday. Yeah, and now it's stuff we all take for granted, like FaceTime. And
1: yeah, they showed things like video phone. I mean, it wasn't FaceTime like we have it now where it's on a mobile device. But
2: no, it's better now.
1: It was like the phone attached to the wall, but it had a camera on it.
2: You think about, like, if you're old enough to remember, like, sci-fi shows. I mean, the one that always pops to mind is, like, on Star Trek, where they had their little handheld device that could do lots of things.
4: Yeah.
2: I mean, the iPhone is a... vastly superior version or any smartphone. It's amazing how we've come. You can turn on lights with your voice if you got one of those digital assistants in your home. And now with AI, it's gone even further and it will continue to go. So I saw this headline and I was very confused. Newly invented Pixel could turn screens into cameras. Now I can use pixels in a sentence. I can tell you roughly how it's applied, right? Would that be fair to say for all of us?
5: Yeah.
2: Right. How would you describe a pixel?
4: It's a point of light on a screen, and you combine thousands and thousands of them, and it makes up the image.
2: Mm-hmm.
4: You sit too close to an old-school television, you can see the individual pixel.
2: Mm-hmm. So that makes sense, right? Mm-hmm. That's a better... I wouldn't have been able to describe it as smartly as that, but I would have said it's the things that make the TV so you can see it.
4: Yeah.
2: All right, worst-case scenario. Now, this is from a tech blog, Gizmodo, and it starts with, pixels control and analyze light on displays. Analyze? They're part of the reason you're reading this sentence right now, but it's typically one or the other. A pixel can control or analyze. Now, I wouldn't have thought they did either of those things. I thought the pixel was just describing how small the light dot is.
1: Yeah, I thought it was light.
4: And yeah, how bright or dim it is.
2: So I can't really, I'm already lost. Researchers in Switzerland, however, managed to create a new type of pixel. How can it be new? That simultaneously does both. They're calling it the hypercharged pixel.
4: Okay, that's cool.
2: Called a Fourier pixel, it can generate and sense arbitrary light fields and tap into the pixel's full potential for carrying information. Now it's like DNA or a microchip.
1: All right, tell me more.
4: So it's two-way fiber optics.
2: Okay.
4: Kind of.
2: Sounds good. Yeah, me and Mate are blown away. Yeah, right. Yeah, that's what I was going to say.
4: Right.
2: Yeah. They can tap into the pixel's full potential for carrying information by manipulating light's intensity, oscillation phases, and polarization. The paper was just published yesterday in Nature, the publication. The team anticipates these pixels could support next-generation technologies such as holographic displays, augmented reality, or devices that can actively correct their output based on what they detect. I need examples to understand that.
1: Yeah, what is that?
2: Am I alone with that?
5: Yeah.
2: Like, I understand all those words, but in that order, pops and buzzes.
1: I'm already blown away when you see those billboards that are just a bunch of LED panels, and one of them goes out, and you watch them just walk up to it, pop an old one out, plug a new one in, stick it in there,
2: right?
1: And it just works.
4: Yeah.
2: And remember when those were $1 trillion and only a few,
1: sure.
2: And now, like, you know, the local car lot has one of those.
1: Every venue that we do our shows in now, they're like, yeah, we got this LED wall.
2: They're amazing.
1: Yeah, it was like $50.
2: So they're saying one of the things they believe this will do is they'll be able to have monitors or screens that can also serve as a camera.
4: Okay, so you wouldn't have to have a separate camera. It would just be one big, like your own little IMAX camera.
1: Wait, is that
4: looking at.
1: Which way does the camera work, though? So if I'm looking at a screen, does that mean the camera is looking back at me and somebody can be watching?
4: You watch them?
1: Yeah.
4: Yeah, I suppose so.
2: I guess that'd be have to be the way. I mean, it's not going to look behind itself.
1: But that's like surveillance, right?
2: Oh yeah.
4: Well, okay. I mean, I would think that you'd have to be able to like turn it on and off. But yeah, I guess if you had them on a video board or something like at an airport, it's just Minority Report. It's no big deal.
1: Yeah,
2: they said pixels could contribute, according to the university statement where they worked on this, to two-way camera displays in which each pixel both emits and detects light.
4: Okay.
2: They explained that these next generation devices could not only show an image, but also sense how light from the environment or a user interact with it. They say the team succeeded in creating very small arrays of these pixels, adding that such camera displays at the moment are in the realm of speculation. So they can't make it right now, but it's a reasonable leap in the near future.
1: Yeah, they'll figure it out.
4: See, I want them to be able to do this with human eyeballs, because your eyeballs can take in light, but if we could combine like the DNA of a lightning bug where you can make your eyes like light up so that you could see in the dark better.
2: You until the mid-2000s to use an ATM to deposit money, and you're telling me you're going to get injections in your eyes that allow them to glow during your lifetime?
1: Bionic eyeballs.
4: I might do that one, because that would be pretty cool.
1: If I could have camera eyeballs.
4: Camera eyeballs would be awesome.
1: Like, oh.
4: Yeah.
1: Let me just take a picture of that.
5: This That's is practically yeah, what Freebeer like, has on his face right now.
4: Yeah, you'd be yeah. like Freebeer, yeah. but look like less of a square.
2: Less of a pervert.
4: I said square is much better than pervert. Pervert.
2: I've just been reading a lot about how everybody's... pervert. They're pervert glasses, yeah. Creep glasses.
4: That's so
1: can you make
4: funny.
1: Them record just so I can see? Because I want to see
2: it's
1: what
2: It's very subtle. You won't even be able to tell.
1: Let's see. Oh, yeah.
2: It's only a beacon flashing in your
1: it's
2: eye.
1: It's a heartbeat.
5: Oh, it is.
2: Yeah,
5: oh,
2: yeah. It is a heartbeat.
4: Nothing a little electrical tape won't fix.
2: I have some things that go over it to cover it up.
1: Oh,
2: but I feel
1: a
2: like
1: real
2: creep putting yeah. them in, yeah, so they've never come out of the drawer.
5: You can get stuff to put over it?
2: Yeah.
5: Oh, man.
1: That mm-hmm. seems deviant.
5: That's, yeah, why even have that feature then if you can just give people the option to cover it up?
2: But I believe, I haven't tried it, so I read one time that if you put something over it and it blocks it too much, the glasses won't work because then that makes them creep glasses for sure, right?
5: Okay.
2: All right.
5: Cyborg. Could you shut your little blinking light off, please? It's distracting the hell out of me.
4: Yeah, pervert. Yeah.
2: You can still call me Greg or Freebeer. It doesn't have to be Cyborg said like there's pure bile dripping off your tongue.
5: Look, it's Cyborg with 2 G's, so you're familiar.
2: Okay. I'm back in. All right.
4: See, that those glasses really have the potential to make you look even worse because, like, if you...
2: Wait, okay, hold on. You said even worse, yeah. which implies you already look worse.
4: Yes. Well, I mean, you told us that they're referred to as pervert glasses. I didn't know that. But like, let's say you're a person who tends to like keep your head focused downward a little bit more and your eyes up. So like this, if you did that, the video image those would be recording like right at women's chest the whole time, and you might not even be doing that in yep. real life.
2: What if?
4: But the glasses are taking it that way.
1: Bitty glasses.
4: Yeah.
2: What if this
4: or
2: recording
4: penises?
2: Like I'll send you this so you can post this recording on social media if you want.
5: Yeah, that'd
2: and
5: be
2: what
5: great.
2: If, or I won't have to.
5: I'm sorry.
2: What if the whole view is just Steve and Hot Wing's crotch and Maitland and Kelly's chest areas?
4: Yeah, it's just nothing.
2: Like you're like,
4: but
2: God,
4: that.
2: Is that all he looks
4: it's
2: at?
4: It's all zoomed in.
6: I like that you couldn't say boobs for me and Kelly. You said chest areas.
2: I was trying to be accurate.
5: This whole break is just... Okay, what were you about to say about something with this video?
2: That was all. That's pretty much it.
5: Yeah.
2: So no, don't send it.
5: Yeah, you can send it to
2: no,
5: me.
2: No, I don't want to now. It's going to be 3 minutes of more mean to me.
5: The ones that you sent me from the live shows, especially when we were doing Loverman and Scissor mm-hmm. Sisters, those are great.
2: Those were fun.
4: Those
2: were
4: really funny.
5: Post
4: yeah.
5: those. I forgot to do that over vacation. But
2: those were fun.
5: Oh my God, those are
2: just cool. The different perspective of
5: yeah.
4: they're perfect for that.
5: And it's wildly clear. So it's definitely not like your vision. Which is
2: interesting. No, thank God.
5: How funny would it be if you could adjust it to what you see without the
1: oh,
5: lens
1: that
5: and
1: would
5: glasses?
1: Be cool. Everything's
2: yesterday,
4: just blurry.
2: Yesterday, I experienced a new level of feeling old. Now, my eyes were bad when I was 30. That's when I had LASIK, and I was technically legally blind. but I could have it repaired with glasses or whatever. But yesterday I felt like I had a hair that kept getting like in my eye, but I couldn't look for it because when I took my glasses off, my vision was so bad I couldn't see if it was on the glasses or still on my eye. So I had to go squeeze my eye open as far as I could in Steve's face. And think, could you get whatever's bothering me? Like a child.
4: You know what works really good for that?
2: Oh, I can't wait to find out. I'm sure it's
4: something. Look, I'm older than you. How do you think I know what I'm about to tell
2: you? Okay. All right.
4: Magnifying reader glasses.
5: Like the glasses you put on top of glasses?
4: Well, I mean, you use them for the readers that you would buy at a pharmacy that, they don't have, they don't have a prescription, but they're slightly magnified for reading.
2: Yeah.
4: Those work so great for, like, if you have a sliver or something where it is close and you can't see it very well, it blows it up and you go, oh my God, this is great. I use them all the time now for that. I don't use them for reading. I use them for like little fine-tuning things
6: but
4: like that.
6: But how would magnifying glasses help him identify something in his eyes?
4: Because when you put them,
6: he couldn't see.
4: Because when you put them on,
2: it's a good question.
4: You look at my eyes probably aren't as bad as yours, but when I put them on,
2: because if the glasses helped, I would just wear the glasses I already had.
4: Like I look through.
2: You said, you know what, you need more glasses.
4: When I if I have something in my eye though, you can put them on. It magnifies your eye, and you look in a mirror.
5: Oh, I would vomit immediately. That's too much glass. It's just so much glass.
2: Do you think I puke every time I go to bathroom?
1: I vomit when I look at you, too.
4: It just makes your eyes look bigger.
5: I know,
4: it's too much glass.
5: I don't have to wear glasses anyway, so when I put people's glasses on, I immediately kind of do a room flip.
6: Mm-hmm.
5: I'm like, well, I'm going to barf.
4: Have you ever looked in a mirror with sunglasses on? It's the same thing. That's the same amount of glass.
5: They don't have prescription magnifying in them, though, like, or any sort of magnification in them where everything's enlarged.
2: Yeah.
5: So
2: sometimes you're a strange duck.
5: Yeah. If I had on glasses and then looked in a mirror, I think it would be like looking through glasses twice to me. I don't know why.
4: You're weird.
5: I know. Oh, man, I'm not arguing that.
2: The $1,000 minute of mayhem is on the way next.
5: Hey, send me that super cool video. Don't forget.
1: Yeah. Cyborg.
2: I've never wanted to do anything less.
4: Send it with a Greggy Woot shoot.
2: Oh, yeah.
4: Oh, if you could activate them by doing that.
2: Like this, Hot Wings?
4: Yeah.
5: That was smooth.
4: It was smooth.
2: Wait till you see it from my perspective. It looks even dumber.
1: So you have like space future glasses and you still have to hit a record button?
2: Well, I could tell it to record.
1: Oh, why don't you do that? That would be so much cooler.
2: I see what you're doing. Yeah, you sound really cool when you do that.
5: You just say Meta record.
2: Hey, Meta, start recording.
5: It didn't work. Oh, it didn't work. Oh.
1: Now do the woot shoot. You're so cool.
2: Cyborg again.
4: Hey, cool specs, come on.
5: This has been.
1: Right, because you put them on your face.
5: Yeah. That's where they go.
1: Yeah, wow, except for laughing so much.
4: Oh, man. Yeah. That was doubles tennis right there. Everything. Nice.
2: That was perfect. Yeah. That really was. Oh, my gracious.
5: Did your glasses get that?
2: No. I had stopped the recording.
5: What are they good for?
6: Worthless.
2: Jesus. Making me look stupid, you said earlier. On the way, the $1,000 Minute of Mayhem. 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
1: What do we learn in just a moment? First, one more. The most venomous country and continent in the world is where?
6: Australia.
1: Yeah. The most deadly spiders and snakes in
6: everything
1: the world.
6: There can kill
1: most of them live there. Arguably, pretty strong argument is made, the most dangerous is the eastern brown snake. It's referred to as often as Australia's deadliest snake.
2: Okay.
1: Its bite is really bad. A snake specialist, snake charmer, I don't know, Sarah Maley said in an interview recently and provided some of her own images. Someone was riding a bike, an older woman, and one of those, somehow an eastern brown snake became tangled in the bike's bike chain.
2: Oh, no.
1: And they typically, they're not aggressive. They bite to defend. But obviously getting wound up in a bike chain and getting stuck near the sprockets.
2: Yeah, that's going to be a real problem.
1: As you can see in there.
6: Oh, that doesn't
1: it's getting stuck in the gears.
6: Doesn't look great.
1: It lashed out and bit a woman. A woman in her 60s ended up living and being okay because it was what they call in the snake business a dry bite. For whatever reason, the eastern brown snake did not deposit its venom in her leg.
6: So it was just like a...
5: like a warning.
1: Yeah.
6: Brushback pitch.
1: But they're saying that it is by far... I watched an accompanying video where the person had dealt with lots of snakes over their lives, and they were a nature videographer. So they were used to being in places that were filled with, you know, a dangerous natural animal.
6: Yeah.
1: And he...

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17: Happy Friday. Our First Alert Weather Day continues. Wildfire smoke and haze turning hot and humid this afternoon. A high of 87. A spotty shower or a thunderstorm is possible. A chance of storms tonight, especially in the north. Not as much wildfire smoke, a low of 72, but smoky sun returns for the weekend with highs in the low to mid 80s. From the WBY First Alert Weather Center, I'm meteorologist Steve Balon.
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Happy Friday. It's Friday. We're here. We did it. It's the weekend. It's the whole thing. Still got that smoke in the air, though. So, yeah. They say it's like smoking a full pack of cigarettes if you hang out outside. I don't know who calculates that. I don't know how that's a real thing, but that's what the news tell me, so it must be true. I don't know. Pretty Reckless coming up. We'll do one of theirs. We'll do some Bill Murray now. Yeah, we'll do Bill Murray now. By the way, RazorWisconsin.com if you want to get entered for those Bill Murray tickets. Do that.

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1: 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And there's a big divide with age groups when it comes to the Grinch. Like when you say the Grinch to a certain age group, they immediately think of the Jim Carrey one. Then you say it to another age group, they immediately think of the cartoon one. I'm the cartoon one. I think that makes me old or something. But when you say Grinch, I think of the cartoon. Because to be honest with you, I didn't really love the Jim Carrey Grinch. Creeped me out a little bit. Something creepy about it. Maybe it might be their noses. I don't know. This whole world that they live in. But yeah. Anyways, Black Label Society, new stuff. It's Name and Blood on Razor.

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11: Happy Friday. Our First Alert weather day continues. Wildfire smoke and haze. Turning hot and humid this afternoon. A high of 87. A spotty shower or thunderstorm is possible. A chance of storms tonight, especially in the north. Not as much wildfire smoke. A low of 72. But smoky sun returns for the weekend with highs in the low to mid 80s. From the WBY First Alert Weather Center, I'm meteorologist Steve Balon.
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13: The Who, Lost Soul, featuring Johnny Hawkins.

That's The Who on the cutting edge of rock. Razor 94.7, 104.7. They're from Mongolia. I've been to Mongolian barbecue once. Really good. Trick is just fitting it all on your plate. Getting your bang for your buck. You know what I'm saying? 3 Days Grace on deck. It's Foo Fighters asking for a friend.

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like it's only a matter of time before humans are like half machine. 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I am machine. Because we already got those brain chips, which some people hate them. Some people think they're cool. I think they're cool. Because you're just like that much closer to being more awesome. Like if you can just Google stuff instantaneously in your brain, that's cool. If you can just learn stuff, like you can download how to fly a helicopter like Neo in the Matrix in 10 seconds, how awesome would that be? Let's be real about it. Plus, on a real note, like if we're worried about AI taking us over, we might as well become like half machine too, so we can kind of still control it. Because if AI is smarter than us, they're just going to hurt us. And if we're like part AI, can't do that. It makes sense in my brain.

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Hey, I'm Reed, and we got the old school lunch happening in minutes for the last time of the week. So get yours in. Make it good. 920-281-0947. Old school lunch in just a few.

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2: All right, last time of the week, so make sure your requests are good and golden. 920-281-0947. Already off with the banger today, 30 Seconds to Mars with The Kill. Love it. Good jumping off point. Also, Jared Leto playing Skeletor in the Masters of the Universe movie, which I have no desire to see, by the way, but he looks pretty cool as Skeletor. Just saying.

When you think about it, that was a kind of controversial song back in early 2000s. Maybe even, was it late 90s? Might have been late 90s. Razor 94.7, 104.7. But we're two for two today. The old school lunch. Great stuff. We got some good stuff coming through the text line. So we'll get to them if we can. Breaking Benjamin. I like it. They're headlining Crossroads 41. 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RazorWisconsin.com. That's in a few weeks here. But next one up, Offspring. The Kids Aren't All Right on Razor.

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10: Happy Friday. Our First Alert Weather Day continues. Wildfire smoke and haze. Turning hot and humid this afternoon. A high of 87. A spotty shower or thunderstorm is possible. A chance of storms tonight, especially in the north. Not as much wildfire smoke, a low 72, but smoky sun returns for the weekend with highs in the low to mid 80s. From the WBY First Alert Weather Center, I'm meteorologist Steve Balon.
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Definitely talking about champagne. 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Old School Lunch. Get your requests in. We still got a couple more spots left. 920-281-0947. It's Korn.

It is. It's Friday. Also very hot. We got a diarrhea parasite and the sky is on fire. But you know what? I'm not going to let it get us down today. I'm not going to let it happen. One more today on the Old School Lunch. It's Helmet.

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One of the coolest pieces of movie history just went up for auction and was purchased for a staggering amount of money. Talking about Luke Skywalker's lightsaber. How much do you think that just went for at auction? Crazy amount of money, but it honestly is one of the coolest things in movie history and super important too. But I'll tell you how much next. Luke Skywalker's lightsaber from The Empire Strikes Back just sold for a crazy amount of money at an auction, and I'll tell you how much in 2 songs.

One of the most important and awesome pieces of movie history just went up for auction and was sold for a staggering amount of money. Luke Skywalker's lightsaber from The Empire Strikes Back is one of the only few like really cool things that have survived over the years. And I swear, again, like what did we talk about the other day? That giant T-Rex statue somebody bought in an auction for $50 million. If I was stupid Oprah Rich, I would have bought that. And I also 100% would have bought Luke Skywalker's lightsaber. $3.75 million. It's the actual one from the movie. It's just cool. And not only that, like super important in the mythology of movies and Star Wars in general. So, again, need to win the lottery so I can buy stupid, yet what I deem is important stuff, like T-Rex skeletons and real lightsabers. You know what I'm saying? It makes sense. Seems

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13: Friday, our First Alert Weather Day continues. Wildfire smoke and haze turning hot and humid this afternoon. A high of 87. A spotty shower or thunderstorm is possible. A chance of storms tonight, especially in the north. Not as much wildfire smoke, a low of 72. But smoky sun returns for the weekend with highs in the low to mid 80s. From the WBY First Alert Weather Center, I'm meteorologist Steve Balon.
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0: I've always wanted a cool license plate that meant something, but I didn't want to have to pay for it. Like, I didn't want to have to go through the process and intentionally getting a custom license plate. I just wanted to randomly get one. Like in Seinfeld, when Kramer got Ass Man, that would be freaking awesome. A woman in, I think Florida, just got a surprise on her license plate the other day when she went to go collect it, and it said something kind of inappropriate if you read the words and letters combined. Also, she's elderly, which makes it better. She got SQZ A55. That's her license plate. SQZ A55. Figure it out. It's squeeze ass. That's her license plate. SQZ A55. So the ass looks, I mean, fives look like S's, you know, if you squint a little bit. And SQZ, squeeze. She's an elderly lady. She's got squeeze ass on her license plate. I love this for her. However, I don't think I would love it. Maybe I would. Ass Man, though, from Seinfeld. That's a good one. That's a real good one.
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1: I don't know what you had in mind, but here we stand on opposing sides. Let's go to war. 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

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I don't know if you watched the UFC fights last weekend where Conor McGregor just lost embarrassingly, blew out his knee, first thing he did. Well, now Conor McGregor wants the match to be overturned and says everyone should get their bets back. Good luck, brother. Good luck. He wants it overturned so it won't be on his record because he's saying, well, the other guy didn't do anything, which is not wrong. The other guy did nothing to win the fight. However, it's not really quite how that works, dude. You jumped up in the middle right when the fight started, tried to do a move, realized the dude wasn't falling for it, so you pivoted midair, landed wrong, and busted your knee. That's your problem, dude. I get it. It sucks for you. It sucks for the other guy. It sucks for the viewer. But you decided to jump up like an idiot first thing in the fight and tore up your leg. It could happen. Like, this Conor McGregor fight could be overturned and, like, nullified. I don't think it will, but it could. Also, bro, if that's the case, you got paid $30 million for that fight. Give that money back. I don't see you doing that, man. Take the $30 million and just shut up. I did it!

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That's it for me, Reed. I got to go again, dodge, duck, dip, dive, and dodge all this smoke out there. So stay cool, stay inside if you can, and Decker's up next. I'll see you Monday.

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Hey, what's up? I'm Decker, and Motionless and Way just released their new record, Decades, earlier this morning. And you can get that at Eroding Winds, and you can also check out all the other new releases on the new release calendar, powered up by Eroding Winds in Appleton and downtown Appleton and in Oshkosh. Here's Motionless and Way with R.I.P.

0: Razor 94.7, 104.7, Shine Down Safe and Sound. Hopefully we're all doing that with the smoke that's going on. I just saw a map that it's going to be kind of like not super bad today, and then tomorrow it's just supposed to be like punishingly awful out there. So hopefully you got some indoor activities scheduled. I saw a lot of people bringing out the gaiters and the masks from years gone by to walk around, and I would agree with those people, because it was real rough. It was real rough walking around outside last night. So be careful. Here's Beartooth.
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10: Happy Friday. Our First Alert Weather Day continues. Wildfire smoke and haze. Turning hot and humid this afternoon. A high of 87. A spotty shower or thunderstorm. Storm is possible. A chance of storms tonight, especially in the north. Not as much wildfire smoke, a low of 72, but smoky sun returns for the weekend with highs in the low to mid 80s. From the WBY First Alert Weather Center, I'm meteorologist Steve Balon.
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13: Autumn Kings. Gone, gone, gone. Gone, gone, gone. Gone.

Those guys going to be on the main stage today at Rockfest. So good job for them. They were in studio yesterday. We had a beer together. We listened to some music together. We had a good time. It was a lot of fun. So thanks to Autumn Kings for popping by. We will have the Pretty Reckless joining us, Taylor Momsen to be exact, for the Razor 3-Way today.

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I still can't believe we gave away a pair of tickets to go and see Metallica at the Sphere in Las Vegas. And what a lucky guy for winning those tickets. I have been trying to pull every string that I have in order to get into that. And every time that I ask, it's a simple response. No. Fine. But they are announcing more and more shows there. Very cool stuff. All sold out. And it's in the freaking dome, the freaking Sphere in Las Vegas. What a cool experience. Eve Under Fire going to be playing at the AmFam Amphitheater, opening up for Five Finger Death Punch.

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Taylor Momsen joining us in just a few for the Razor Three-Way. She is from the Pretty Reckless. We'll play a couple of tracks off the new record, Dear God. Listen to her speak about it. And it's a three-way with us and Taylor Momsen. It's going to be great, man. Here's Dayseeker.

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2: 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And without further ado, here is me with Taylor Momsen.
3: So we've got Taylor Momsen here from the Pretty Reckless. Taylor, tell me, how you doing?
4: I'm doing fantastic. How are you, man?
3: I'm doing great. I mean, you got to be doing pretty great because you're out on tour again with AC/DC, which is got to be an amazing thought to have as a rock and roll fan.
4: I got to tell you, we've been out with them for like 2.5 years now, and it doesn't get old. It's pretty incredible. It's kind of the dream tour. And this run in particular is extra exciting because we're headlining also. So it's officially the dream tour, where we get to headline our own shows with our new record and then play an AC/DC stadium show in between those. And it's kind of, I can't picture a better tour. So I'm loving it, living it.
3: Dude, that's awesome. In the new record, Dear God, you know, when I first saw the title, I think everyone's probably said this to you, but it's just such a, I love language because it can be so clever and it can be

0: so unique. Obviously, dear God, it looks like a letter, and you've said that in interviews before, but it can also be like, oh, dear God, or even mad, like dear God type of thing. And I'm sure that was the thought process when you were coming up with the album. What was it that that spurned on this this idea?
1: Well, it's interesting of you to pick up on that. A lot of people haven't actually that you can take it in multiple contexts. But the it came from multiple things. I mean, obviously the title track, when we finished writing that, it was very clear to us that that was kind of one of the pinnacles of the album that really tied everything together and was kind of an opus of the record. Grander than that, when you look back, when I looked at the collection of songs of what we had done and written, it was the common thread through the entire album is this kind of brutal honesty that is ripped directly from my diary, that is basically one giant letter to God and one giant plea or prayer or confession or however you want to see it. And then also, the lyrical content, it delves into some very heavy things. So dear God, I've lived a lot of life at this point. So it was just a very fitting title that we didn't have to think too much about. Like it once that song came into play, it was like very clear that that was the title of the album.

When I Wake Up, I think is actually it's an interesting song that I'm quite proud of because it kind of does musically, on first listen, it's very fun. Like it's a very fun song, which is what its intent is. And it kind of musically reflects what the song is saying of from an outside perspective. And when you're not looking too deeply at it, that kind of lifestyle and that kind of escapism is a good time. But if you actually listen to the song and investigate it a little bit more and look into the lyrics and what it's actually saying, underneath that good time is a really, really bad time. And so musically, I'm quite proud of that song because I think it mirrors what that was like. On the surface, it's excellent, and underneath, it's a disaster.

0: was last night.
1: What's the top song off of the record that you either have played live already or that you want to?
2: Well, okay, so we're slowly adding new material. It's a tricky balance for us at the moment, because if I had my druthers, the cool thing about this new record is that it kind of plays itself in a way. Like, I keep saying this album is so vital to us and so important to us because it just feels like us. Like, there is no affect, there is no pretense, there is no, we get into the rehearsal space and go, how are we going to accomplish this big production as a three piece on stage? It just is. Like, it just, it's what we sound like, it's what we are. So if I had my druthers, I'd be playing Dear God from front to back. Oh, and yeah, that's it. But, you know, we want to put on a show that, you know, appeases everyone and give everyone a little bit of everything. So we're finding the balance of how much new material to add in right at this moment versus old stuff. So far we're slowly adding new things is what I'm saying. But right now we're really enjoying, like, When I Wake Up has been very, very fun live. For I Am Death is just rips. About You is something I look forward to. So basically anything off the new album is something we all genuinely look forward to playing every night. And so it's going to continue. The set list is just going to keep getting longer. That's what's going to happen, because we're looking at it going, there's not really anything we can cut. So we're just going to have to keep adding songs, which is a good problem to have. It's awesome.

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13: At Friday, our First Alert Weather Day continues. Wildfire smoke and haze turning hot and humid this afternoon. High of 87, a spotty shower or a thunderstorm is possible. A chance of storms tonight, especially in the north. Not as much wildfire smoke, a low of 72, but smoky sun returns for the weekend with highs in the low to mid 80s. From the WBY First Alert Weather Center, I'm meteorologist Steve Balon.
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Razor 94.7, 104.7. Stoked to be bringing Breaking Benjamin to the area with Crossroads of 41 Rock Detour. I just heard the ad, and ticket prices go up on August 1st. It is not August yet, so go and get your tickets for that. It's awesome. I love it because the GA tickets will get you to the front row if you so choose for that to be where you would like to be, and there's no chairs in front. It's just great. You know, it's really cool to see that. And we've got some fun videos ready to go for next week that we're going to really unleash some fury on that as well. So here we go. It's new rock from Greta Van Fleet. Let me know what you think of it. I've already gotten 7 votes on the Razor app, and I'm looking for more. Greta Van Fleet, Play Your Games. Let me know what you think.

Razor 94.7 and 104.7. I first saw Ice Nine Kills at Rockfest a number of years ago. I got a chance to interview them at that as well, and it was a weird interview because it was like back-to-back interviews, and they just had a really great one with my coworker, and I'm like, cool, I am not from where you are from, nor am I that much of a horror movie fan, so tell me about music. And it was kind of boring, but that's all right. We've had better ones since then. But Rockfest going on, that's pretty cool. If you're going to that, take us with you. You can listen to us on the Razor Wisconsin app all the way across the state, wherever you got cell service, you got the Razor, and that's good enough for me. Shine Down going back out on the road. Eric Bass not on the road with them. He's taking a break for his mental health. We wish him well. It's Young again. Shine Down, the Razor.

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Grazer, don't want to go home tonight. 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But it's all going down in September at High Cliff Golf Course. Very beautiful place. Shoot me a DM if you want more info. 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

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The wife and I are having quite the fun conversation back and forth. We're getting concrete work done in our backyard. And, well, she's just the queen of one-liners. I'll tell you what's going on in the backyard in just a little bit and tell you what we're going to do for Decker's Records next week. But first, Five Finger Death Punch.

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1: 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Check out the full conversation with Taylor Momsen of The Pretty Reckless on wherever it is that you get your podcasts. I should probably put it on our website at some point in the future. I will do that. All right, so this is what the wife and I were getting concrete work done in our backyard, and it's not done yet. But she says, well, it looks better than it did, so that's nice. And I said, fewer bones is a plus. And she goes, they were about to get encased in cement and forever immortalizing concrete. And then she writes back, without punctuation, which makes me think, like, this is serious. This yard has too many bones in it. And I said, yes, it indeed still has bones, but fewer bones, which is nice. It is nice to have fewer bones in our backyard. So thank you for cleaning up, and thank you for sticking with me on that story. That was certainly a trip. Black Label Society, they'll be here in September 22nd, to be exact. Here's Nate.

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11: Happy Friday. Our First Alert Weather Day continues. Wildfire smoke and haze. Turning hot and humid this afternoon. A high of 87. A spotty shower or a thunderstorm is possible. A chance of storms tonight, especially in the north. Not as much wildfire smoke, a low of 72, but smoky sun returns for the weekend with highs in the low to mid 80s. From the WBY First Alert Weather Center, I'm meteorologist Steve Balon.
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Razor 94.7, 104.7, last week's guest on the Cutting Edge Countdown. This week, Amy Lee going to be in the program with Cutter talking about her new record with Evanescence and all things that are going on with her. So be sure to tune in for that at 9 a.m. on Saturday and 10 a.m. on Sunday. Sound good? Cool. Here's our Architects. Started.

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1: It is time for Razor Sports. We've got Alex in here from 1570 The Score. You've had all day to think about it. Yes. And my question to you is, who do you think is going to win the World Cup?
2: I think it's going to be Argentina. Mm. It is hard to bet against Messi. Every single time we think Argentina may lose, or they are against the ropes, or on the ropes, I should say, this team finds a way to win. Every single one of their wins, they have taken the lead past the 90th minute.
1: That's crazy.
2: It's a team that they're very New York Knicks-esque in a basketball sense, where you have them down, and then all of a sudden, the fourth quarter, or in soccer terms, the last 15 minutes of game action, it's hard to go against Argentina.
1: And a great story they've got going on after battling the earthquake stuff that's going on in that country. Real devastation, real talk.
2: Terrible.
1: It's a pretty scary thing. So hopefully this, if they do win, yes, which I hope they win too, gives them a little bit of hope.
2: Great uniforms too.
1: Also, those are pinstripes. And not really pinstripes.
2: Yeah, they're basically pinstripes.
1: But they're beautiful.
2: Similar.
1: Yeah.
2: The color scheme is great. A team, too, mm-hmm. a country that will win back-to-back World Cups as well. Pretty
1: Is it
2: remarkable.
1: Every 2 years or 4 years?
2: 4 years,
1: wow.
2: Yeah. So that's why if Argentina does win, mm-hmm. to go back-to-back that's pretty dang impressive.
1: Okay, are the Brewers going to win this weekend?
2: The Brewers are playing tonight. The wildfire smoke, the game tonight was in question with the Miami Marlins. It is happening, 6:40, first pitch. I think the Marlins, this isn't your traditional Marlins. This is actually a good Marlins team. However, the Brewers are pretty damn good, too. I'll take the Brewers to win 2 or 3 this weekend.
1: Love it.

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1: What next? Summer church? Summer dentist?
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Pure Ecstasy, the name of the album. Beartooth is going to be releasing August 28th. And we posted up on Facebook and asked what you were most, like, what songs do you like screaming in the car and things like that. And some of the answers were really great. You know, we had the Lamb of God. Someone was said Lorna Shore, which I'd love to meet you. If you're screaming Lorna Shore, you must have amazing vocal range. But someone else said the new one from Beartooth, which I can't say the name on the radio, but it is BS, and you can fill in the blanks in between there. And I was like, you know what? That song is really great. I'm looking forward to that record. It's going to be quite the trip, that's for sure. We got your Loud Ride coming up. It's Turnstile getting you ready for their September 9th show at the Rave. They're kicking off their second leg of their tour there. Here's Look Out for Me.

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2: It's time for your Loud Ride. I am Decker. I'll get you into your weekend with, some cool stuff. We'll hypothesize what Nine Inch Nails is teasing for their announcement. And we're also going to get you plugged in with a new band called Ninth Key. Pretty excited about that song. It's coming up during Indecent Exposure. Let's kick things off with the warning. It's Kerosene and the Razor.

Razor 94.7, 104.7, Nine Inch Nails teasing things on their socials, and I don't know what it's all about. Are they going to be releasing physical versions of the Boys Noize, the Nine Inch Noize collaboration with Boys Noize? Are they going to be doing that? Are they going to give us more new music, which would be crazy because that Tron soundtrack had like 36 songs on it. But maybe, or maybe they're going to announce another tour. Again, I don't know. They are a very, very secretive band. And if I did know, I would probably tell you, which is why they don't tell me things. But they did tell me this. The Crossroads 41 Rock Detour, it's going to be more than just the music that we've got. You know, the bands, the Dorothy, Daughtry, Breaking Benjamin, Atreyu, Memphis Mayfire, and more. There's going to be other great experiences going on as well, including professional wrestling to kick things off at like 11 a.m., which for me is worth the entry price right there. And ticket prices are going up on August 1st, so you've got a couple of weeks to get your tickets. So get your tickets, get your crew together, and show up and show out for Crossroads 41 Rock Detour happening in Oshkosh. Atreyu will be there. You should be there, too. Here's all for you. I did it!

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10: Happy Friday. Our First Alert Weather Day continues. Wildfire smoke and haze turning hot and humid this afternoon. A high of 87. A spotty shower or a thunderstorm is possible. A chance of storms tonight, especially in the north. Not as much wildfire smoke, a low of 72. But smoky sun returns for the weekend with highs in the low to mid 80s. From the WBY First Alert Weather Center, I'm meteorologist Steve Balon.
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So I had Autumn Kings here in the studio yesterday, and they work on the same label as Papa Roach does. And so I'd like to ask them about the other bands that they work with. And they said when they met Jacoby, it was like the most intense creative mind that they had ever experienced. And his ambition is very, very contagious. I've had a very similar experience with him when they played at the Resch Center April, was it last year that they played Rise of the Roach Tour? Holy smokes, it must have been. But there was a great, great concert. It was a great time. I interviewed Jacoby Shaddix, and he was hanging out with one of his sons while watching one of his other sons play lacrosse on his tablet while also like writing out the schedule for the next day and doing the interview. And he was still answering questions like I was the only person in the room. It was truly an amazing feat. I have ADD, and I forgot to tie one of my shoes this morning. I almost tripped on the way out. And it's just crazy how his brain works and how creative and driven he is to keep making new stuff. And I'm really digging this new one with Humankind. It's called See You in Hell.

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Lindsey Hale and the rest of Hailstorm was in Ohio at the Rock and Roll Hall of Fame a couple of days ago as they unveiled the Women in Heavy Metal and Rock and Roll exhibit. Lindsey Hale was there. Full Metal Jackie, who you hear 9 o'clock tomorrow night. She was there. Lots of great legends in the genre, and a very cool thing that the Rock and Roll Hall of Fame has done, making an entire exhibit for women in heavy music. Hell yeah. Give me more of that. It's Manson, Exit Wound.

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5: 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Today, we got some new music from a new band called Ninth Key. They have given us this new song, and they have a couple of songs that have come out that I was like, all right, okay, kind of sounds like Linkin Park, kind of sounds like Papa Roach, kind of sounds like if you mashed both together and had a car crash, and that is why you're going to get Ninth Key. Check out this new one making his debut on the Razor. Happy Feels Like. It's Ninth Key on the Razor.

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That does it for me for this afternoon. Pete Burns coming in from here with Cutting Edge Nights. I'm Decker. I'll be back with you tomorrow at 3 o'clock. We'll try to do things better. Then I'm going to go home and watch some pro wrestling. We'll see you back here tomorrow. I'll leave you with Motionless and White off their brand new record that came out today, Decades. It's R.I.P.

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That's Inland the Prey. I'm Pete Burns, and yes, we made it to the weekend. Feels good, doesn't it? We got new rock coming up from Eva Under Fire, but first, Killswitch Engage, I Believe, on the Razor.

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